nervous. Cause I got too loud, I said too much last night. Yeah. I'm a little self-conscious. Cause I try to be a version of me I don't like.

Think she'll take you higher. You just could deny her. I could smell your desire.